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0: back to Gullick and Gewards, Lockie Skinner on the air. That one was Jam Cassidaly with her song Kiss Me Like You're Leaving. And what a deadly tune that is. We are moments away from wrapping up today's show, which is so unfortunate because these shows just go so quick. Anyways, what a deadly tune that is. And I hope you've enjoyed the music so far. I do love a bit of First Nations music and nothing but the best for you as well. I hope your lunch break is good. What's for lunch today for me, huh? I'm probably just something out of the fridge. Usually how it works, doesn't it? Anyways, we're going to jump into some community service announcements.
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0: Alrighty, on Goombega Country, there's a New South Wales ACG expression of interest for a role for the Aboriginal Language and Cultural Nest Educator. This is Goombengi and an opportunity to be involved in participating in a 10-week training program designed to equip individuals with the necessary skills to develop Aboriginal language and cultural lessons with the Goombega Language and Cultural Nest Footprint. The training will be facilitated by the New South Wales AECG and will take place part-time over 10 weeks commencing in July. If you're interested in this role, please visit the New South Wales AECG website to download the form. That's www.aecg.nsw.edu.au. Applications do close at 5 p.m. on Monday the 29th of June, so you do have a little bit longer to get your things in for that. We've got NAIDOC Week coming up very soon, and as a part of that, we are hosting NAIDOC 50, celebrating 50 years of NAIDOC. The dress code is red, black, and yellow, honouring the past, celebrating the present, and empowering the future. It's all happening on Saturday, the 4th of July, at the Coffs Harbour Golf Club on Earl Street, Coffs Harbour. Doors open from 6 p.m. and we are bringing back the karaoke competition. Yes, we've even got a Goombengi karaoke competition belt. So yeah, you can win yourself that. This is $60 per person, and it does include nibblies, DJ.

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1: Hi, this is Max from Altimore.

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That lady in the big hat, that's his grandmama. 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I read between the lines, see that's a sign. 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

0: Announcement, man. 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
1: You wouldn't drink and drive, but did you know that being awake for

And let's check out what the weather's going to be like. They say it's 18 degrees and 66% humidity. They say it's going to be fine until Monday. So in this first hour, we're going to catch up with one of our deadly sisters, our Yungul sister from up there in Arnhem Land. And she's a multi-discipline artist, clinical mental health coach and cultural facilitator for the mob up there in Northeast Arnhem Land and Northern Territory. She also sings in English as well as Yungul Mutha, and that's Gabira. So we'll be featuring her in this first hour. And this is a first song from her called Why, and then we'll come back with the news headlines here on Black Chat.